0: Huntsville's greatest hits, 100.3 The River. Q104.3 rocks New York. That's Def Leppard. Pour Some Sugar on Me. No, I'd rather pour some money on you. Starting tomorrow, the first day we start throwing you $1,000, 9 to 5 hourly, you'll hear keyword you enter them here, and you could instantly win a grand. Here's the deal. If you know you did that work to enter a keyword, pay attention to your smartphone in case an unknown number comes in. Don't be blowing that off. That might just be us with the cash. But it all starts tomorrow, 9 a.m.
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1: At Semisonic closing time. Yeah, we did. We closed out September. We even woke Billy Joe Armstrong up. Remember he sang that song with Green Day, Wake Me Up When September Ends? Yeah, also, he was kind of funny when he did our iHeartRadio Music Festival, as they did it two times, but with two completely different personalities. 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

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It's Michael Jackson, Smooth Criminal. You got the Cope and the Scorpions. No one like you.

0: owe to me. Huntsville's greatest hits, 100.3 The River. Billy Joel, it's still rock and roll to me. I heard some things. I heard that Billy Joel is putting up a bunch of his motorcycles for auction. He was collecting them. About 70, I think, are going up. He's got all kinds. He was very good friends with Mick Jagger. They used to talk about motorcycles. He'd advise Mick on that. He even wrote a song once called Big Shot, where he was writing it for his friend Mick as if he was singing it to Bianca Jagger. But yes, do a search on Google or whatever your favorite search engine is. Just put in Billy Joel Motorcycle Auction and check it out.
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100.3 The River. That's George Harrison, Got My Mind Set on You. The other day at Forest Hills Tennis Stadium in Queens, New York, got a chance to see Ringo Starr and his all-star band. It was great. This is Blondie, Call Me. That was one of the last bands I saw at Forest Hills before the pandemic with Elvis Costello.

0: 100.3 The River. That's Def Leppard, Love Bites. They just recently announced, middle of the month last month, that they have Volume 4, the next box set in a series of six containing their complete recorded output, due out November 13th. So this makes me want to go back now and get Volume 1, 2, and 3. In the end, we would like to have everything being big fans of Def Leppard.
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4: 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Looking for Auburn football? That's moved down the hall to 106.1 WTAK. Auburn football lives on WTAK this fall. Don't miss a snap this fall. 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

0: 100.3 The River, Huntsville's greatest hits. That's Heart with Alone. You know, Cash is coming back tomorrow, yeah? For several weeks, for sure. 9 a.m. to 5 p.m. hourly, you'll hear keywords that you can enter here, and you could instantly win $1,000. But I like to stress the fact that if you did the work to enter the keyword, kind of give a side-eyed look at your smartphone periodically in case an unknown number comes in. Don't knee-jerk and blow it off. Say, I don't know who's calling. I'm not going to answer it. No, because it could be us with your money. You may not recognize the number.
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Huntsville's greatest hits, 100.3 The River. Cyndi Lauper all through the night. You're with Cope. Phil Collins in the air tonight. He's getting in the Rock and Roll Hall of Fame for a second time this year. He's already in there once as a member of Genesis. Rockall.com for all the info. He's going in with Billy Idol and Oasis and more.

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1: It's Michael Jackson, PYT, Pretty Young Thing. His biopic went straight to number one of biopics, both music and non-music, of all time. Number two would be Oppenheimer. Number three would be the Queen biopic. All approached almost $1 billion. I finally figured out something, though, based on a deep dive in reading. But I was wondering why the character of Janet Jackson wasn't covered that much in the musical biopic. I know LaToya was, and the other brothers, but I think the reason was they were working on her musical biopic and didn't want to dilute her storyline. So there may have been an agreement there. I don't know who's producing that, but she is working on her own biopic.
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1: The highest notes in that song are not hit by Freddie Mercury. No, he did write the song, but Roger Taylor, he kept making them go higher and higher in the biopic. Bohemian Rhapsody, Roger is the drummer of the band, but he has a great falsetto high voice. Wilson Phillips.

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1: It's Billy Idol, Moni Moni. He and his great guitarist, Steve Stevens, who have gotten like immortalized on the Hollywood Rock Walk, are getting in the Rock and Roll Hall of Fame this year together. It all goes down at the Peacock Theater in L.A. November 14th. And, of course, we'll be able to, you know, watch it on the air on TV and also on the radio. But in the future, it'll be sliced and diced and polished up nicely. Probably in the month of December, we'll have a chance to see that, too.
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14: 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The classics that we can never get enough of.

100.3 The River. Crowded House, Don't Dream. It's Oba. And I'm Mark Coppola. Thanks so much for having us on as we wind down the weekend together. And Van the Man Morrison, Brown Eyed Girl.

0: 100.3 The River. That's Bruce Springsteen, Born in the USA. Some of the new movies that came out this weekend are doing quite well. One of them is Verity with Anne Hathaway, Dakota Johnson, Josh Hartnett. And one of the actors' character, Loan Ashley, is hired to ghostwrite for Verity Crawford, uncovers what appears to be Verity's autobiographical notes. She wrestles with the confessions about Verity's husband and finds separating fiction from reality challenging. Yes, it's one of those types of movies. And the other one is an interesting character study for Tom Cruise. Doesn't even look like him. He's doing a good job in this one, acting-wise. It's called Digger. It's kind of a comedy drama. And the most powerful man in the world embarks on a frantic mission to prove he is humanity's savior before the disaster he's unleashed destroys everything. Yeah, one of those disaster flicks.
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0: Russell's greatest hits, 100.3 The River. Genesis, that's all. In 2010, Genesis was inducted to the Rock and Roll Hall of Fame. Phil Collins was part of that, but he's getting inducted as a solo artist this year in November on the 14th. Now, you know, the Genesis stuff for the three-piece band, the futures on that was all sold for like $100 million per person, so $300 million. But none of the Phil Collins solo stuff has been sold for future.
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4: 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Looking for Auburn football? That's moved down the hall to 106.1 WTAK. Auburn football lives on WTAK this fall. 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

0: 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What's up? It's Christina. Okay, so let's talk about being a Karen. Because sometimes you just have to.
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0: 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Have you been accused of being a Karen, and for what? 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
1: 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They see you have, you know, you're struggling with your keys, or you know, you have stuff in your hand.
0: Yeah.
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0: No, totally. 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

0: 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Ooh, I gotta have faith. Because I gotta have faith. I gotta have faith. 100.3 The River, Huntsville's greatest hits.
1: 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And of course, everyone's going to be abuzz about it. 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
1: Hi, it's Christina. 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If anything, just make sure you really wash your hands, okay, folks? And if you're feeling sick, stay home.

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1: 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And with everything coming up, I've got pumpkin patch trips to send money into for my kids. The costumes, the trunk or treat, we got the decorations, and then of course the tree. It all adds up. And we've got a grand for you to either spend now, spend later during the holiday season, coming up this morning, 9 a.m.
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1: Good morning. It is Christina. We've got some Journey Any Way You Want It coming up. 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
1: 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Connor Story? 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Who? 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
1: So they put together this list of the 14 foods we should be eating every week. Okay, like chickpeas, filling, economical, good source of folate, zinc, and magnesium. Eggs have all 9 essential amino acids that are required to keep our tissues, hormones, and immune system functioning. Let's not forget about oats, frozen berries, chia seeds, lean ground beef. 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

0: If you don't eat your meat, you can't have any pudding. 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
1: 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Hi, it's Christina. All right, let's talk awesome news of the week. Instagram, Facebook, Christina on air. 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

0: Huntsville's greatest hits, 100.3 The River. What is going on? It is Christina. All right, so what is something that you've been accused of being a Karen about? Kenny, hi.
1: What am I absolutely Karen about? I am a Karen about people not using headphones when they're listening to music, walking around or on the bus, or it drives me absolutely crazy. Mm-hmm. I will sometimes even say to them, probably not their best idea, but like, you know, they invented these things, so not everybody has to listen to your music.
0: Dang. Okay. All right.
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of Murphy, Sam, and Jody. This is 100.3 The River. Rod Stewart has officially put out his press release and was like, okay, after the new year coming up in 2027, this is going to be his final ever tour. And this time I actually

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1: 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Can you believe somebody owning 70?

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1: 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All right. And it starts this morning. You've been waiting patiently. Now stick around for a few more hours as it kicks off at 9 a.m.
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1: All right, ladies, here's some good news. We could get closer to the day when the burden of contraception isn't just entirely on us. It looks like India has been working on an injectable contraceptive for men. And if you're thinking, oh, that's just India. No, the U.S., they're racing to get a part of it, too.

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1: Money on the mind. Oh, yeah. 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And then, of course, Christmas with my four-year-old twins. Oh, yeah. Let's hook you up with a grand every hour. 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
1: Hey, good morning, and welcome to your Monday. We've got some Supertramp, give a little bit, on the way. First, it's Blondie.

0: 100.3 The River. All right, tell me the moment that someone maybe called you a Karen. You're like, you know what? Maybe I am. And what was it about?
1: I am a Karen about people who do not keep the door open, that people who do not hold the door for you, especially when they see you have, you know, you're struggling with your keys or, you know, you have stuff in your hand. 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
2: The River. You have 4 weeks to get your Halloween costume together. Moms know you start early because if you're putting costumes together for this one and that one, and this one changes their mind, and you need just that one little thing, it's a lot to think about on top of life, your job, their school, all of it.
1: Yes.
2: So I wanted to just let you guys know what apparently will be the top trending pop culture costumes of the year. Things that you will see, you know, at your door for trick-or-treat night, you know, or if you want to be like timely and be pop culture-y. So it's not just that Taylor Swift is super popular right now. The Kansas City Chief thing. There's a million different Taylors you could do from a million different videos, but they say that groups of fans are thinking about going as Taylor when she was at the Knicks playoff at the championship, the NBA Finals, when she was wearing, and she and her whole crew were wearing the blue shirt and the Knicks colors that said Stevie Nicks,
3: yeah.
2: K-N-I.
3: Yeah, right.
2: I mean, you could just go as one, like, night that she did something. Or you could go as all the Taylors from the different outfits
3: different
2: she
3: eras.
2: Wears to the games, you know, because there's always a lot about what she wears. Also, one of the biggest sleeper hit movies of the year is Obsession.
4: I wish Nikki Freeman loved me more than anyone in the entire world.
2: So Nikki from Obsession, you're going to see a lot of those girls. And I think that's funny. If you haven't seen the movie yet, check it out. It's a fun, very popular pop culture costume this year. Another one is being an operative from the movie Backrooms.
5: All these rooms, this place built them.
2: This is scary. Did you guys see it?
3: No.
6: Not yet.
2: You'd be wearing a hazmat suit if you've ever wanted to wear one of those.
3: Oh, cool.
2: You could. You
3: yeah.
2: could. It's a scary concept of all these rooms behind this wall that this guy finds where he works, and then they just build upon themselves, and it's a very scary, eerie thing.
1: Yeah.
2: Right? Like, and you're stuck there, basically. Watch the trailer if you think you can handle it. Fun pop culture, Harry Styles, especially the Dance No More video. I can't wait to see some of these.
3: You gotta have the shorts.
2: He's wearing red gym shorts, a hoodie. It's like a blue hoodie, but he starts in a jacket, like a gym coach would be if the gym coach was also the principal.
1: Yeah.
2: You know, he starts in a jacket. There's a tie, too. It's unmistakable, and it's pretty easy.
3: Yeah, and the shorts are short.
2: They're pretty short. Yeah. Harry can wear them. Not everyone can. And then there will be, hopefully, a lot of dollies.
1: Sweet. There sure will.
2: Some pop culture costume ideas and things that you probably will see this year.

0: Good morning. It's Murphy, Sam, and Jody with Huntsville's Greatest Hits on 100.3
1: Morning, pick me up
0: the
1: time.
0: River.
1: Let's do it.
2: We have the wildest adoption story. You may have seen this one in your feeds over the weekend. It's about a St. Louis man who was adopted as an infant, and he just found out, he's almost 60 years old now.
1: Yes.
2: Just found out that his biological father is Michael McDonald.
0: What, for real?
2: Yes.
1: I saw the headline. How did this happen?
2: All right, his name is Michael Gasling. Michael as well.
1: Michael.
2: Huh?
0: Yeah.
2: Apparently, Michael McDonald and his mom were both 14 when they had him.
0: Oh, wow.
1: Whoa.
2: Yeah, so they gave him up instantly for adoption. Mm-hmm. Family got him. He's been raised by that mom and dad. And he's like,
1: and did he know his whole life that he was adopted?
2: He knew he was adopted, but he had no clue who it was. And he only found out because he also found out he had a half-brother. This half-brother did a 23andMe test.
1: Of course.
2: And got in touch with him like, hey, we're half-brothers.
0: Yeah, the old 23andMe thing.
2: And when he did that, he goes, you want to meet our mom? And so he met his mom a couple years ago.
1: Nice.
2: And then he found out about his dad.
3: And I said, so, tell me about yourself. What do you do? And so he said, well, I'm a musician. And he went on to tell me that, in fact, looks like we'll be touring. We'll be stopping in St. Louis. And then I finally said, are you Michael McDonald? And he said, yeah, I'm afraid so.
2: I'm afraid so.
1: Do we know if the son, Michael, was a fan of Michael McDonald or
2: the Doobies
1: or any of that?
2: He kind of looks like him.
1: Ooh.
2: Not exactly.
1: Can he sing?
2: He kind of, well, I don't know.
0: Isn't that wild, though? You would be starstruck now as his son.
1: Actually, I think the whole father thing is more important than the musician thing.
0: I mean, it is, but I'm serious. That is an odd combo.
1: It is.
0: You probably have two rush of feelings at the same time if you know who Michael McDonald is.
2: Well, Doobies were always one of my favorite bands.
0: Right.
2: Anyway, the TV station, they did the story on Michael.
1: Yes.
2: They were there when Michael talked to Michael on FaceTime.
1: So the
2: reporter got to talk to Michael McDonald, too.
4: I always carried that guilt with me. But just to know that he was okay and that he had a good life, and a life certainly that I wouldn't probably have been able to afford him at that time in my life.
1: Oh, that's a beautiful, beautiful thing to say.
2: And I don't know if he got free tickets to the Doobies concert.
1: I mean,
0: somebody had to have comped it.
1: Let's hope.
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1: Guys, with Murphy, Sam, and Jody. That time of the year where I want to do that thing that I always do, especially for children who listen. It's October. Haunted houses are in full swing. And you know what I'm about to say, right?
0: Yeah, you don't want the fear thing. Or if
1: Murphy's been paying attention.
0: You don't have to do something you don't want to.
1: Yes.
0: And as parents, even though, you know, you don't want to try to just toughen up your child at 6 years old if they're definitely afraid of something.
1: But not talking to the parents, because the way you know, handle your kids is your business. But you do need to know, if you don't want to go into a haunted house, then don't succumb to the pressure of it. It's okay to stand up for yourself and say, I really don't want to do this. Can I wait outside, or can I not go? I grew up in this whole, I say that, I remember being a little girl and being told, just do it, be tough. And I was terrified. And honestly, I finally went when it was my choice to go. You know what I mean? I eventually sort of decided I wanted to see what it was all about. And I went through it. And guess what? I was right. I didn't like it.
0: Yeah, you were in your 20s and clawing both me and Sam's back as we walked through the haunted house together.
1: Yeah. And I know that it's a lot of fun for some people. It's a beautiful production, a lot of things, a lot of thought and creativity goes into it. So all mad respect for that. But I'm saying all mad respect for childhood being a short season. And kids do have this job of figuring out what's real and what's not real. And even if you're telling them it's not real, how unbelievably real does it look?
0: Well, you know, nightmares aren't real, but they still scare you.
1: Exactly. Mm-hmm.
2: You were attacked by a not real gorilla, right?
1: I wasn't attacked. I wasn't touched at all.
0: She was chased.
2: Oh, okay.
1: We were outside of the haunted house, and I actually was not being made to go through. My brother and his friends were going through the haunted house, and I was standing outside there with my mom.
2: Where it's safe.
1: And this, you know, probably teenage boy dressed in a gorilla suit saw me and saw that I was probably scared to death. And he thought, well, this is easy pickings. And he started chasing me around, and I was screaming, embarrassing myself.
0: The good news is we're in a time where I think more people understand that now than ever before, you know. And I was frightened as a child at the animatronics at Chuck E. Cheese. You know
1: what
0: I'm saying? And it shouldn't have. It was just a plastic mouse. But
1: rightly so. So kids, just know that. It's okay to do that on your own time. It is scary. Mm-hmm. It's meant to be scary. And if it's not for you, so be it.
0: Yeah.
1: So be it.
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1: hits. Sam's got music news.
2: Got us another copyright allegation that's out there. And this one is for Olivia Dean, of course, who you know is the Grammy Best New Artist winner.
3: Fantastic.
2: On her album that came out last year, she has a song called I've Seen It. Now, okay. Here's a little snippet of I've Seen It.
4: I've heard it laced in every song. Still the words all come
2: out. And I see Jody reacting over there.
5: Right. The sun comes shining through.
2: Yes.
5: When I see the morning
2: the publishers
5: sun.
2: That are handling Bill Withers' estate.
5: Bill Withers.
2: Say, yay, that sounds like just the two of us.
4: I see
5: it does.
4: Raindrops fall,
5: but
4: the
5: is she still...
2: But when you listen to the song, it's like that's the only little... I mean, it repeats a couple times, but that's really the only little bit. It says it shares musical features, and it's very striking. They've even hired a musicologist to review the songs, and they came up with repeated copying of...
5: What does she say?
2: I have no comments yet from her side.
5: Yeah. Well, I've told you this before. If I get in the kitchen to make chocolate chip cookies and you get in the kitchen and make chocolate chip cookies, they may be very similar unintentionally influence.
2: But it was nice to see your reaction when you heard it. You went,
0: well, I immediately thought it's like, okay.
5: Okay.
2: Got a couple soundtrack, a new soundtrack songs to tell you about too. Noah Kahan is doing the first song for the Hunger Games, Sunrise on the Reaping. It's called Draw You Out.
5: Makes it sound like it's going to be an emotional movie.
2: Yeah.
5: But, I mean, there are emotional parts always if you're going to die in an arena.
2: And he joined.
5: For whatever reason.
2: They've had a lot of big names. I didn't realize all these big names they've had doing Hunger Games songs.
5: Taylor Swift.
2: Well, yeah, I knew that one. But Lorde did one. Coldplay did one. Olivia Rodrigo did one over the years. So this time it's Noah Kahan, and that's album. When is that? I mean, when is the movie's coming out this fall, right?
5: November is my guess. I think November, without looking it up.
2: And we also have a new Cat in the Hat movie. Dr. Seuss's Cat in the Hat.
5: Really?
2: So Hilary Duff is doing the song for that one called Catastrophe.
0: It's been a minute since we've heard from Hilary Duff.
5: I know. Good.
2: Oh, like a nice little dance song there. The motion picture soundtrack is going to be coming out at the end of this month, October 30th. I think the movie is like the next weekend.
6: 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Love, laughs, and a little drama. 100.3 The River, Huntsville's greatest hits.

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1: 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Facebook, and YouTube.
2: Love hearing from you there and connecting with you there. We were chatting the other day about compatibility, dating somebody long enough to know, yes, you have chemistry, but what are the compatibility tests that will come up? Like, how does, for me, it's like, how does someone handle an argument? How do people handle money? Those are compatibility tests to see if you're, you might have chemistry, but are you compatible in life? And when I turned to you, Sam, our single guy, your number one thing was, I need free time, and you need someone who understands that.
0: Yeah.
2: I love that too. That's a really good point to bring up. And on our social media, you are getting so much support for this. Denise says free time is a must for a relationship to work. Jacqueline says free time, it's what keeps you together. I never thought of it that way, but it does. It keeps you interested in that person and growing in your own self. Yeah,
3: totally, because you're two independent people. The whole reason you connected in the first place is you were like two separate lives. Your curiosities about each other and all
2: that.
3: If you're together 100% of the time.
2: It's a good point to make and bring up, though, because I can tell you, I was raised in a sort of culture where some of the older couples, grandparent couples in my family, you were together all the time. Why would you ever do anything apart? And that was what was modeled for me. Your parents even did that, Murphy. Your parents were almost always together, as if that is the way.
3: That was their way, but there was also, I mean, as kids, it was pretty clear we needed separation.
2: Oh.
3: All right, you all need to separate. When your siblings are together for too long, it's actually the perfect example because that's what happens if you're together constantly.
2: Too much. Yeah. Actually, it can spoil things, yes. Felicia said, free time is a must. I am very independent, always have been. I definitely like doing things with people, love a partner, but I also get to the point that I need, and she capitalized N-E-E-D, need downtime to myself.
0: See, that right there, that's I need the shared time. I need the, well, I would like the partner to do stuff with.
2: Yes.
0: Shared experiences, but then I need a break.
2: Yeah. I think it's also the ultimate in self-love to say, I need me. I need just me to breathe. Maybe you get overstimulated with too much someone else.
3: Well, why do you think solitude is such a recommended thing? Why do people, you know?
2: So true.
3: Exactly.
2: All right, keep it coming. We like having you along.
3: 877-310-4MSJ. And coming up at 6:50, Jody has three things to know today.
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0: Murphy, Sam, and Jody on Huntsville's Greatest Hits.
1: Murphy, you will love this story, and I think everybody can get a nice takeaway from it.
2: Okay.
1: If you wear perfume, well, for you guys, it's cologne. I wear perfume. You guys wear cologne. Murphy loves cologne. He has like 10 choices.
0: I'm a scents kind of person, but I'm not like one of those you walk in the room and it's like I punch people in the face with my scent.
1: Yes,
0: it's subtle.
1: Thankfully. You know? Yeah. Okay, so we had this discussion at home the other day because I'm

Murphy, Sam, and Jody on 100.3 The River. 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
2: Guys, you won't care about this, but Murphy, I'm going to make a date with our daughters, Taylor and Phoebe, and bring them to the movies this month.
0: Okay.
2: An ultimate chick flick to the big screen, and I had forgotten that it was coming, but there's so much to tell you about the 2026 version of Sense and Sensibility.
3: It is bewitching, the idea of one's happiness depending entirely on another person. It is not always possible.
0: Is this an Emily Bronte book, or is this a...
2: Jane Austen.
0: Jane Austen, okay.
2: Jane Austen.
0: You know.
4: Same
2: good
4: difference.
2: For you.
0: Yeah, right.
2: It's not the same difference. I will say this, that one of my favorite books ever and one of my favorite movies ever is Pride and Prejudice. It's from the same people who made Pride and Prejudice. On the big screen, it's actress Daisy Edgar-Jones. Ladies, for you listening, that's the girl who played in Where the Crawdads Sing. She's in this. And then Esme Creed Miles. These are the sisters.
0: Okay.
2: And here's what's up. What's funny about this, I really want to take our daughters, especially Phoebe. She loves this story. I think she loves this story more than Pride and Prejudice. I don't know this story. I never read the book. I fell asleep at the miniseries years ago.
0: Yeah, hopefully they've done a better job with the movie.
2: I mean, of course they've done a better job. It looks impeccable. It's in theaters October 16th and at Regal Cinemas. Not only are they doing a collectible popcorn bucket, but it's actually one that's legit that you'd want to keep. It looks like a stack of books.
0: Oh, that's cool looking.
2: You could clean it out afterward and use it to hide stuff.
0: Uh-huh.
2: October 16th.
4: Decoration.
0: Coming up next, Sam is the food dude.
4: Betty Crocker saying that she's got something now that's better than Cool Whip.
2: What?
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0: Good morning. It's Murphy, Sam, and Jody on 100.3 The River.
1: And you can eat it. Sam's found it. He's the food dude.
2: Betty Crocker has come out with a new product that's going to challenge Cool Whip.
3: Bring it.
2: Betty Crocker's whip topping.
3: You think they'll be different? Let's do a blind taste test when it comes out, because I grew up eating Cool Whip like it was my J-O-B.
2: Like by itself?
3: My grandparents always had it in the refrigerator and or freezer. My grandmother made pies with it, and then she'd put it on top of my papa's sugar-free Jell-O for his low-carb diet.
0: Yeah, because they have sugar-free Cool Whip also,
3: yes.
0: Right?
3: Yeah.
2: This month and next month, Betty Crocker is coming out with four different flavors. Vanilla bean, chocolate fudge, salted caramel, and strawberry mist.
3: Oh, okay. They're coming to play with the flavors.
2: Mm-hmm.
3: Okay.
2: I want to try that chocolate. Got another Dirty Dew coming, a Dirty Mountain Dew coming early next year. They're taking their Code Red. It's the cherry flavor.
0: Yeah. Mm-hmm.
2: And they're going to do that one in a Dirty Dew regular flavor and a zero sugar version.
3: Ooh. Good.
2: So it'll be like a cherry cream soda.
3: Nice. You can pour it over ice cream.
2: Also have one to coincide with a new movie that's going to be coming out soon. The Miami Vice movie that's coming.
3: Yes.
2: 7-Up has a Miami Vice version that's coming out.
3: Okay.
2: It tastes like Miami. No, I don't know. It's a strawberry daiquiri and creamy pina colada mixed.
3: That sounds delicious.
0: Yeah.
3: Anytime you put coconut flavor in a drink, I'm there.
0: Sounds like you could be on South Beach for that.
2: Uh-huh.
3: You could use that as a mixer if you wanted to.
2: Yeah.
3: Or you could just drink it regular.
2: Good old days. C4 Energy Drink, they have a new flavor. They've decided, you know what tastes good? The flavor of beer. So they have an energy drink that's the flavor of a light beer.
0: Really?
2: Yeah.
0: I don't know.
3: That's strange.
2: 200 grams of caffeine in this baby.
3: And you know what? They're just trying something that I guess no one else has done.
0: Well, they were in my mind anyway, they were the first to kind of do some of your favorite childhood flavors, like the Bomb Pops and all that kind of stuff. They were Starburst and all that.
3: Yeah. So now they're doing your favorite adult flavors.
2: Right. Yeah. It's called All Hopped Up. And they do have a zero sugar version.
3: Okay.
0: I don't
2: know if you're watching yourself there. Oh, by the way, protein. We have a new protein bar. The folks at UFC, Ultimate Fighting, they have a new protein bar. It's called Main Event.
3: Good.
0: Okay.
2: If you're looking for another one. And finally, Dove. They've gone into the chocolate-covered pretzel business.
3: Ooh.
2: They have two coming out, regular chocolate, milk chocolate, and dark chocolate.
3: As long as they've got dark, we're happy,
2: No kidding.
3: Good stuff. Thank you, food dude.
0: Up next, three things to know today.
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5: 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Are you ready? 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
6: We're dealing with a crash Bobo Section Road east of Scott Road. Traveling Memorial Parkway southbound and northbound, you look good about 6 or 7 minutes. No delays, 565 westbound from 72 to 65. And nothing to slow you down, 72 east and west from the traffic center on Veronica Harrell.
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1: Sam,
0: and Jody.
1: Three things to know today.
2: Number one, if you travel a lot, fly a lot, American Airlines says that their AAA Advantage members will soon be able to pay for domestic flights with a mix of cash and their miles. No other airline has done this, but they're about to launch it. A couple of flights are excluded, but right now they plan to add more routes and roll it out in the next coming weeks. So if you have some miles, it's not that you have to only schedule it with miles or only cash.
3: Well, if you don't have enough miles.
2: A mixture, yeah. No, there'll be like this sliding scale, and you get to choose how much. Number two, we're going to tell you about the pop culture hottest Halloween costumes coming up, but what's been most played out? What does nobody want to see anymore? Apparently, Harley Quinn has been done. Joker has been done a lot. And we've seen enough of that. Pirates. Apparently, Are you sad about that?
3: Pirates are always a good
2: and
3: one.
2: Supposedly, the sexy version of anything or whatever you're doing is also played out. And number three, this week on Dancing with the Stars, did you know they have a theme every week? With 12 remaining contestants tomorrow night, it's Mariah Carey night.
3: Is she going to be there?
2: What do you think? Just everybody will be dancing to the music of Mariah. And of course, you can catch that both on ABC and Disney Plus. And then available the next day, of course, on Hulu.
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1: You have Huntsville's 4 weeks to get your Halloween costume together. Moms know you start early because if you're putting costumes together for this one and that one, and this one changes their mind, and you need just that one little thing, it's a lot to think about on top of life, your job, their school, all of it.
0: Yes.
1: So I wanted to just let you guys know what apparently will be the top trending pop culture costumes of the year. Things that you will see, you know, at your door for trick-or-treat night, you know, or if you want to be like timely and be pop culture-y. So it's not just that Taylor Swift is super popular right now. The Kansas City Chief thing. There's a million different Taylors you could do from a million different videos, but they say that groups of fans are thinking about going as Taylor when she was at the Knicks playoff at the championship, the NBA finals, when she was wearing, and she and her whole crew were wearing the blue shirt and the Knicks colors that said Stevie Nicks, K&I.
0: Yeah, right.
1: I mean, you could just go as one, like, night that she did something. Or you could go as all the Taylors from the different outfits
2: different
1: she
2: eras.
1: Wears to the games, you know, because there's always a lot about what she wears. Also, one of the biggest sleeper hit movies of the year is Obsession.
3: I wish Nikki Freeman loved me more than anyone in the entire world.
1: So Nikki from Obsession, you're going to see a lot of those girls. And I think that's funny. If you haven't seen the movie yet, check it out. It's a fun, very popular pop culture costume this year. Another one is being an operative from the movie Backrooms.
4: All these rooms, this place builds them.
1: This is scary. Did you guys see it?
0: No.
2: Not yet.
1: You'd be wearing a hazmat suit if you've ever wanted to wear one of those.
2: Oh, cool.
1: You could. You could. It's a scary concept of all these rooms behind this wall that this guy finds where he works, and they just build upon themselves, and it's a very scary, eerie thing.
0: Yeah.
1: Right? Like, and you're stuck there, basically. Watch the trailer if you think you can handle it. Fun pop culture, Harry Styles, especially the Dance No More video. I can't wait to see some of these. He's wearing red gym shorts, a hoodie. It's like a blue hoodie, but he starts in a jacket like a gym coach would be if the gym coach was also the principal.
0: Yeah.
1: You know, he starts in a jacket. There's a tie, too. It's unmistakable, and it's pretty easy.
2: Yeah, and the shorts are short.
1: They're pretty short. Yeah. Harry can wear them. Not everyone can. And then there will be, hopefully, a lot of dollies.
0: Oh, sweet. There sure will.
1: Some pop culture costume ideas and things that you probably will see this year.
0: Coming up at 7:50, Jody has three things to know today. And next, your morning pick-me-up.
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1: Morning,
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1: Let's do it.
2: We have the wildest adoption story. You may have seen this one in your feeds over the weekend. It's about a St. Louis man who was adopted as an infant, and he just found out, he's almost 60 years old now.
1: Yes.
2: Just found out that his biological father

0: And so he said, well, I'm a musician. And he went on to tell me that, in fact, looks like we'll be touring. We'll be stopping in St. Louis. And then I finally said, are you Michael McDonald? And he said, yeah, I'm afraid so.
1: I'm afraid so.
2: Do we know if the son, Michael, was a fan of Michael McDonald or the Doobies or any of that?
1: He kind of looks like him.
2: Ooh.
1: Not exactly.
2: Can he sing?
1: He kind of, well, I don't know.
3: Isn't that wild, though? You would be starstruck now as his son.
2: Actually, I think the whole father thing is more important than the musician thing.
3: I mean, it is, but I'm serious. That is an odd combo.
2: It is.
3: You probably have two rush of feelings at the same time if you know who Michael McDonald is.
1: Well, Doobies were always one of my favorite bands.
3: Right.
1: Anyway, the TV station, they did the story on Michael.
2: Yes.
1: They were there when Michael talked to Michael on FaceTime.
2: So the reporter
1: got to talk to Michael McDonald, too.
4: I always carried that guilt with me. But just to know that he was okay and that he had a good life, and a life certainly that I wouldn't probably have been able to afford him at that time in my life.
2: Oh, that's a beautiful, beautiful thing to say.
1: And I don't know if he got free tickets to the Doobies concert.
2: I mean,
3: somebody had to have comped it.
2: Let's hope. Coming up next, your Hollywood Outsider.
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2: This weekend, it may have slipped your attention that Dakota Johnson was hosting SNL. Not her first time. She's really fun and funny. She has a movie to promote right now, Verity. We'll get to that one. She was in Verity that opened this weekend, but she was also recently, maybe even more famously, in Taylor Swift's Patient Zero video. And of course, they're friendly. They're friends. The world loves that friendship. So Dakota Johnson is standing there looking absolutely gorgeous, doing a very funny monologue where she then talks about the fact that she dates musicians and her friends don't judge her for that. She has really good friends. And who walks out but Taylor Swift? And then they have a conversation that Dakota says, "You're my literal therapist."
3: I'm not your therapist, actually. You just show up once a week at my house with an empty bottle of wine and ask if I want some.
4: Yeah, well, I have manners.
3: And then you flop on my couch and overshare, and every so often I just say, "That's crazy."
2: So they look so cute together. To me, those two standing there together in those very memorable outfits, that's a Halloween costume, girls. It just is. But Taylor was there and also stayed the whole night and came out at the end to bring a birthday cake for Dakota Johnson because it was her, at midnight, she turned 37.
0: Coming up next, Jody put something in the slow cooker over the weekend that I don't think most people would actually put in there, Sam.
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0: Good morning. It's Murphy, Sam, and Jody with Huntsville's Greatest Hits on 100.3 The River.
1: We hear you and see all these comments rolling in to social, so let's dig into some, specifically about the spaghetti squash in the slow cooker that I made this weekend. I normally bake it in the oven. It takes 45 minutes or so, depending on the size of the squash. I shared a whole video of doing it, but to be honest, this was the first time I did it in the slow cooker.
0: It came out great.
1: I just know that you can.
0: It really came out great. Well, it came out great because there was a sauce that you mixed with it. And when you stick it in the oven, it's usually you're just basically cooking them, right?
1: Yeah. They come out really good from the oven because then we put butter in it and you shred all the... It's not spaghetti. It's vegetables, but it looks like spaghetti. And it's one of Murphy's favorite things that I make. Mm-hmm. So I did like ground meat in the bottom of my slow cooker. And then I put some red sauce and mixed it all up. And then you cut the squash in half and you put them face down in the slow cooker. What do you mean?
2: What does that look like when it's...
1: Well, it looks like
0: what
1: ladies.
0: You think it would look like, Sam.
1: It looks like ladies. Go check the video.
0: It looks like two squashes and a...
1: We cooked it on low for five, almost 6 hours. I felt like it was almost a little overcooked. It was so soft, but Murphy didn't complain. Like, you thought it was perfect, so I'm going to always do 5 to 6 hours. Lynette sent this. Have you tried it with pesto stirred in? No, but I want to now. She said that's how she's going to make hers.
0: Okay.
1: Lisa said, I use sweet Italian sausage. Mm. Take it out of the casting, put those pieces in, add onions and Italian seasoning, red sauce, then the squash, just like you do. It's a favorite at our house.
0: I'm assuming that was a typo. It's casing, right? Not casting?
1: Oh, I just, that's like, I'm sorry.
0: Just checking. You know, voice of text.
1: Actually, she wrote casing. I said it wrong. Oh, that was me. Okay. Lisa, I'm right. Ridiculous. Okay. I'm sorry. And Janet said this, you should probably remind everyone to wash the outside of the squash. Someone may not think about all those gross hands that have touched it in the store. You know what? I, of course, washed it. Murphy looked scared just now.
0: Was it gritty? No, it was fine. Yeah.
1: I washed the outside of it. I just forgot to put that in the video.
0: I loved it. It came out perfect. And you can go see Jody's method for putting it together on our Facebook and Instagram.
1: Coming up next, three things to know today.
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1: Here's three things to know today.
2: Number one, at the end of September, quietly, the IRS launched a brand new app. Okay, you can view your balance, check your payment history, you know, read official notices. I guess the reason is there was not a lot of hoopla because nobody's caring about that right now.
0: But taxes? What?
2: The free filing is all there. It's very self-service sort of thing. But they warned, make sure you grab it from the Apple Store or Google Play because don't, you know, look out for fakes. And then they will never ask you for sensitive information through the app. Number two, the new trend in vacations is called room rotting. Instead of going from one tourist place to the next and filling your schedule, you spend hours sleeping in, ordering room service, binge watching shows, reading, whatever. It's a sign of the times that maybe we're overwhelmed and we need that sort of downtime. But they do say the best sort of vacation is a mixture of both. A little exploration for wherever you are, but some guilt-free downtime. Also in the room. Don't just rot in the room. And number three, it's official now that it's October, Halloween time. And it's not just a day anymore. Remember when it used to be just a day? Now it's a whole season. Because American families spend on Halloween. What are we spending money on? Decor first and foremost.
0: Mm-hmm.
2: Then costumes, then candy. Oh. Halloween candy is pretty expensive. It really, really is. But it's kind of like if you decorate for Halloween, it's like you want to add new pieces every year.
0: And that's not cheap either.
1: You're up to date. Three things to know today.
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0: 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Good morning.
1: Guys,
0: it's Murphy, Sam, and Jody.
1: That time of the year where I want to do that thing that I always do, especially for children who listen. It's October. Haunted houses are in full swing. And you know what I'm about to say, right?
0: Yeah. You don't want the fear thing. Or if
1: Murphy's been paying attention.
0: You don't have to do something you don't want to.
1: Yes.
0: And as parents, even though, you know, you don't want to try to just toughen up your child at 6 years old if they're definitely afraid of something.
1: But not talking to the parents, because the way you know, handle your kids is your business. But you do need to know, if you don't want to go into a haunted house, then don't succumb to the pressure of it. It's okay to stand up for yourself and say, I really don't want to do this. Can I wait outside, or can I not go? I grew up in this whole, I say that, I remember being a little girl and being told, just do it, be tough. And I was terrified. And honestly, I finally went when it was my choice to go. You know what I mean? I eventually sort of decided I wanted to see what it was all about, and I went through it, and guess what? I was right. I didn't like it.
0: Yeah, you were in your 20s and clawing both me and Sam's back as we walked through the haunted house together.
1: Yeah. And I know that it's a lot of fun for some people. It's a beautiful production, a lot of things, a lot of thought and creativity goes into it. So all mad respect for that. But I'm saying all mad respect for childhood being a short season. And kids do have this job of figuring out what's real and what's not real. And even if you're telling them it's not real, how unbelievably real does it look?
0: Well, you know, nightmares aren't real, but they still scare you.
1: Exactly. Mm-hmm.
2: And you were attacked by a not real gorilla, right?
1: I wasn't attacked. I wasn't touched at all.
0: She was chased.
1: Chased.
2: Oh, okay.
1: We were outside of the haunted house, and I actually was not being made to go through. My brother and his friends were going through the haunted house, and I was standing outside there with my mom.
2: Where it's safe.
1: And this, you know, probably teenage boy dressed in a gorilla suit saw me and saw that I was probably scared to death. And he thought, well, this is easy pickings.
0: Yeah.
1: Well, and he started chasing me around, and I was screaming, embarrassing myself.
0: The good news is we're in a time where I think more people understand that now than ever before,
1: yes.
0: You know. And yeah, I was frightened as a child at the animatronics at Chuck E. Cheese. You know
1: rightly
0: what I'm saying?
1: So.
0: And it shouldn't have. It was just a plastic mouse. But you
1: rightly
0: know.
1: So. So kids, just know that. It's okay to do that on your own time. It is scary.
0: Mm-hmm.
1: It's meant to be scary. And if it's not for you, so be it.
0: Yeah.
1: So be it.
0: Coming up, Jody has another Hollywood Outsider.
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0: excited sounding.
1: Have you gotten beyond what's his name just tackled what's his face?
2: No, but okay, here's the thing. I don't have the list of players yet, the roster.
0: Why not?
2: I don't know. I don't have the list of girls that are up for the homecoming court. And, you know, and who gets announced as the queen?
0: Oh, you need to get that soon. So you can
1: start
0: practicing.
1: The name of the school.
2: Yeah, I know the school name. I know where the stadium is, and
0: that's about it.
2: And I know when to show up.
0: Wow,
2: only want me there a half hour before game time.
0: They really must believe in you, or they have not thought this through.
1: Yeah, no kidding.
0: I think they believe in you.
2: Yeah.
0: Yeah.
2: And I did go to a game this weekend. We took our grandson Hollis to a football game this weekend.
0: Yeah.
2: So I did pick up a few
0: pointers.
2: When it's your team, it's okay for the announcer to get a little excited.
0: Of course it is.
2: Hey, first down.
0: Good. Yes.
2: Kind of thing.
0: Yeah.
2: You know, when the other team, you really don't care.
0: Well, but you still you're still doing a job.
2: You go, that's the first down.
1: Okay. And is this field marked in a way where you'll be able to tell it's a first down or?
0: Oh.
2: Well, it has 10, 20, 30, 40.
1: I'm just making sure, right?
0: Murphy, it's not marked like ESPN.
2: Oh, yeah, yeah. I won't have the digital overlay. I'll have to eyeball it.
1: No, I just meant, you know, paint in general.
2: So. Oh, yeah, yeah. Once they move the cows out the way, you can see the stripes on the field.
0: Do you have any fill topics ready in case they, you know, if they have to have a play that's under review and there's silence, are you going to fill it?
2: No, I'm just leaving it silent. What do you want me to say?
0: Entertain the crowd a little
2: bit. Hey, tomorrow night, be sure to catch Dancing with the Stars. They're doing Mariah Carey music.
1: Yeah, right.
0: All right, well, good luck tonight, Sam. Coming up next, your Hollywood Outsider.
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2: Jody. Over the weekend at the box office, it was a thriller that took the number one spot, and Tom Cruise's movie Digger is not even in the top five.
3: Probably not in the top 10.
2: You know what? It's proof. There's a lesson there that even if you're Tom Cruise, you can have a little bit of a failure, a little stinker there.
4: Yeah.
2: But the number one movie stars Anne Hathaway, Dakota Johnson. It's called Verity.
5: You must have questions.
6: Why can't your wife finish her book series?
2: Psychological thriller based on the Colleen Hoover novel. That's quite a twist, apparently. It did really, really well. Resident Evil still hanging in, though, by the way, in the number two spot. I want to move on to something else that I remember telling you about this late last week, guys, that East of Eden is now a series on Netflix, a new limited series adaptation.
7: You've hardly left this room and still you brighten the whole house.
8: You're so kind to me.
2: Not the most fast-paced thing you ever heard, but it's based on the 1952 classic novel.
4: Which is over 600 pages.
2: Kids, if you don't know what that means, that's a commitment to pick that book up and read it. Well, guess what? It's back at the top of the book sales charts.
4: Hey. Is it really? Well, good. I've got a copy.
2: Yeah, and you're 10 pages in.
4: I know.
2: They said it is the original source material for the series. So if you don't want to read 600 pages, you can catch it. It's streaming now on Netflix.
9: 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Looking for Auburn football? That's moved down the hall to 106.1 WTAK. Auburn football lives on WTAK this fall. 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
2: Got us another copyright allegation that's out there. And this one is for Olivia Dean, of course, who you know is the Grammy Best New Artist winner.
3: Fantastic.
2: On her album that came out last year, she has a song called I've Seen It. Now, okay. Here's a little snippet of I've Seen It.
4: I've heard it laced in every song, still the words all come
2: out. And I see Jody reacting over there.
5: Right.
6: The sun comes shining through.
2: Yes.
6: When I see the morning
2: the publishers
6: sun
2: that are handling Bill Withers' estate.
6: Bill Withers.
2: Say, yay, that sounds like just the two of us.
4: I see
6: it does.
4: Raindrops fall.
2: But when you listen to the song, it's like that's the only little, I mean, it repeats a couple times, but that's really the only little bit. It says it shares musical features, and it's very striking. They've even hired a musicologist to review the songs, and they came up with repeated copying of...
6: What does she say?
2: I have no comments yet from her side.
6: Yeah. Well, I've told you this before. If I get in the kitchen to make chocolate chip cookies, and you get in the kitchen and make chocolate chip cookies, they may be very similar unintentionally. Influence.
2: But it was nice to see your reaction when you heard it. You went,
5: well, I immediately thought, it's like, okay.
6: Okay.
2: Got a couple soundtrack, new soundtrack songs to tell you about, too. Noah Kahan is doing the first song for The Hunger Games, Sunrise on the Reaping. It's called Draw You Out.
4: I can't be one with me,
6: makes it sound like it's going to be an emotional movie.
2: Yeah.
6: But, I mean, there are emotional parts always if you're going to die in an arena.
2: And he joined.
6: For whatever reason.
2: They've had a lot of big names. I didn't realize all these big names they've had doing Hunger Games songs.
6: Taylor Swift.
2: Well, yeah, I knew that one. But Lorde did one. Coldplay did one. Olivia Rodrigo did one over the years. So this time it's Noah Kahan, and that's album. When is that? I mean, when is the movie's coming out this fall, right?
6: November is my guess. I think November, without looking it up.
2: And we also have a new Cat in the Hat movie. Dr. Seuss's Cat in the Hat.
6: Really?
2: So Hilary Duff is doing the song for that one called Catastrophe.
5: It's been a minute since we've heard from Hilary Duff.
6: I know. Good.
2: Oh, like a nice little dance song there. The motion picture soundtrack is going to be coming out at the end of this month, October 30th. I think the movie is like the next week.
1: Daddy.
7: 100.3 The River is home of Huntsville's greatest hits. Looking for Auburn football? That's moved down the hall to 106.1 WTAK. Auburn football lives on WTAK this fall. Don't miss a snap this fall. 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

0: Good morning. 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
1: Three things to know today.
2: Number one, NASA engineers are building a new fleet of humanoid robots designed to fly with the astronauts to the moon and Mars, not to replace human space travelers, but instead to assist them to preserve the energy of the astronauts. So these robots will do dangerous repairs, and they'll move heavy equipment, and they'll take care of boring daily chores like hauling cargo and opening hatches so that the astronauts can focus their time on high-level scientific research.
0: Well, plus they get a little extra company.
3: That's just like in the movies.
2: I thought so too, guys. Number two, Pizza Hut has teamed up with the Little Free Library to launch Little Hut Libraries, miniature neighborhood book exchanges that look like tiny Pizza Hut restaurants.
0: Cute.
2: Okay, and while the supplies last, some of those little book nook huts will have pan pizza gift cards inside.
0: Okay.
2: They've teamed with National Book Month and National Pizza Month to just build up their long-running Book It reading program. And different communities, if you don't have one, you can have a Little Hut Library installed in your neighborhood. You just have to apply online. So cool. And number three, Reese's on the hunt for the trick or trickiest street in America. That's tricky to say.
0: Yeah,
2: but you can share and upload your street and what it's like. The walkability, the decorations, community participation, you know, as the best street to trick or treat on in America. And the winner will be announced October 21st. And the winning street gets a Reese's fueled block party.
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2: Love hearing from you there and connecting with you there. We were chatting the other day about compatibility, dating somebody long enough to know, yes, you have chemistry, but what are the compatibility tests that will come up? Like, how does, for me, it's like, how does someone handle an argument? How do people handle money? Those are compatibility tests to see if you're, you might have chemistry, but are you compatible in life? And when I turned to you, Sam, our single guy, your number one thing was, I need free time, and you need someone who understands that.
0: Yeah.
2: I love that too. That's a really good point to bring up. And on our social media, you are getting so much support for this. Denise says free time is a must for a relationship to work. Jacqueline says free time, it's what keeps you together. I never thought of it that way, but it does. It keeps you interested in that person and growing in your own self. Yeah,
0: totally, because you're two independent people. The whole reason you connected in the first place is you were like two separate lives. Your curiosities about each other and all
2: that.
0: If you're together 100% of the time.
2: It's a good point to make and bring up, though, because I can tell you, I was raised in a sort of culture where some of the older couples, grandparent couples in my family, you were together all the time. Why would you ever do anything apart? And that was what was modeled for me. Your parents even did that, Murphy. Your parents were almost always together, as if that is the way.
0: That was their way, but there was also, I mean, as kids, it was pretty clear we needed separation.
2: Oh.
0: All right, you all need to separate. When your siblings are together for too long, it's, you know, you, it's actually the perfect example because that's what happens if you're together constantly.
2: Too much. Yeah. Actually, it can spoil things, yes. Felicia said, free time is a must. I am very independent, always have been. I definitely like doing things with people, love a partner, but I also get to the point that I need, and she capitalized N-E-E-D, need, downtime to myself.
3: See, that right there, that's I need the shared time. I need the, well, I would like the partner to do stuff with.
2: Yes.
3: Shared experiences, but then I need a break.
2: Yeah, I think it's also the ultimate in self-love to say, I need me. I need just me to breathe. Maybe you get overstimulated with too much someone else.
0: Well, why do you think solitude is such a recommended thing? Why do people, you know?
2: So true.
0: Exactly.
2: All right, keep it coming. We like having you along.
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0: The
1: new
0: River.
1: And you can eat it, Sam's found it. He's the food dude.
2: Betty Crocker's come out with a new product that's going to challenge Cool Whip.
3: Bring it.
2: Betty Crocker's whip topping.
3: Do you think they'll be different? Let's do a blind taste test when it comes out, because I grew up eating Cool Whip like it was my J-O-B.
2: Like by itself?
3: My grandparents always had it in the refrigerator and or freezer. My grandmother made pies with it, and then she'd put it on top of my papa's sugar-free Jell-O for his low-carb diet.
4: Yeah, because they have sugar-free Cool Whip also,
3: yes.
4: Right? Yeah.
2: This month and next month, Betty Crocker is coming out with four different flavors. Vanilla bean, chocolate fudge, salted caramel, and strawberry mist.
3: They're coming to play with the flavors.
2: Mm-hmm.
3: Okay.
2: I want to try that chocolate. Got another Dirty Dew coming, a Dirty Mountain Dew coming early next year. They're taking their Code Red. It's the cherry flavor.
4: Yeah. Mm-hmm.
2: And they're going to do that one in a Dirty Dew regular flavor and a zero sugar version.
3: Ooh.
4: Good.
2: So it'll be like a cherry cream soda.
3: Nice. You can pour it over ice cream.
2: Also have one to coincide with a new movie that's going to be coming out soon. The Miami Vice movie that's coming.
3: Yes.
2: 7-Up has a Miami Vice version that's coming out.
3: Okay.
2: It tastes like Miami. No, I don't know. It's a strawberry daiquiri and creamy pina colada mixed.
3: That sounds delicious.
4: Yeah.
3: Anytime you put coconut flavor in a drink, I'm there.
4: Sounds like you could be on South Beach for that.
2: Uh-huh.
3: You could use that as a mixer if you wanted to.
2: Yeah.
3: Or you could just drink it regular.
2: Good old days. C4 Energy Drink, they have a new flavor. They've decided, you know what tastes good? The flavor of beer. So they have an energy drink that's the flavor of a light beer.
4: Really?
2: Yeah.
4: I don't know.
3: That's strange.
2: 200 grams of caffeine in this baby.
3: And you know what? They're just trying something that I guess no one else has done.
4: Well, they were in my mind anyway, they were the first to kind of do some of your favorite childhood flavors, like the Bomb Pops and all that kind of stuff. They were Starburst and all that.
3: Yeah. So now they're doing your favorite adult flavors.
2: Right. Yeah. It's called All Hopped Up. And they do have a zero sugar version.
3: Okay.
4: Okay.
2: Enough, you're watching yourself there. Oh, by the way, protein. We have a new protein bar. The folks at UFC, Ultimate Fighting, they have a new protein bar. It's called Main Event.
3: Good. Okay.
2: If you're looking for another one. And finally, Dove. They've gone into the chocolate-covered pretzel business.
3: Ooh.
2: They have two coming out, regular chocolate, milk chocolate, and dark chocolate.
3: As long as they've got dark, we're happy,
2: right?
3: Yeah,
2: no kidding.
3: Good stuff. Thank you, food dude.
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0: 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The pop culture that defined who we are. And at the heart of it all was Martha Quinn. 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

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Martha Quinn starting the work week with you. I hope you had a great weekend. And man, the party is popping. Starting today, you have chances to win $1,000 cash throughout the day. I'll tell you more in about 8 minutes. Group

0: 100.3, The River, getting the Monday workday started with you. It's me, Martha Quinn. Man, the excitement was off the charts this morning. You heard our morning show. We started today giving you chances to win $1,000 cash. We're going to continue each hour throughout the day.
1: Oh, that's awesome.
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0: Clarksville's greatest hits, 100.3 The River. Get your Halloween decorations up this past weekend. Accomplishing a goal is one of the best things ever. And if you've done that, tell me about it. It's totally awesome news. I'm Martha Quinn every morning here. What you're celebrating gets the spotlight. It's your totally awesome news.
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0: 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I'm so glad that you reached out. I hope I hear from you again. 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

100.3 The River, Huntsville's greatest hits. Happy Monday. I am so glad you're here. My name is Martha Quinn. 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You landed the grand.

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0: 100.3 The River, Huntsville's greatest hits. Sometimes to make your dreams come true, you gotta put yourself out there. I'm Martha Quinn. It's time for your daily rock and roll update. It's your news that rocks. There is a kid who grew up on Long Island, New York, who wanted to be a singer. His favorite band, Quiet Riot.
1: Come on, feel the noise.
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0: It's pretty amazing.
1: We'll get
0: 23-year-old John Tora saw that Quiet Riot announced on social media they were looking for a new lead singer. He posted himself singing along with Come On, Feel the Noise. That was so good. And not only did he get the job, he was so sweet. He said, I hope you all enjoy it. Let me know what you think. And I wish everyone who's auditioning the best of luck. Oh, you gotta give a kid like that the job. Congratulations, John Tora. Go out and support the band. Check out their tour dates at quietriot.band. That's your news that rocks. Stick with me, Martha Quinn. Today's mixtape, three songs that are linked together somehow, gets started at noon.
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100.3 The River by 1 o'clock. You could be $1,000 richer. My name is Martha Quinn. Pay off some bills or book yourself a massage. You're going to hear a key word. Enter it on our website. That is literally all you need to do. You could be the one that gets the call. You landed it. Yes.

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0: 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It's Martha's Mixtape with Martha Quinn.
3: We've made it to Monday afternoon. Keep listening for the noon key or that could land you $1,000 cash. Let me jump into Carlos's mixtape. Three songs that are very funky to celebrate today being National Get Funky Day. First up, here's Lip Sync.

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Lip Syncs, Funky Town started Carlos's Funky Songs mixtape. Carlos is listening in St. Augustine, Florida. There's a gym there called Funky Town Fitness. They started National Get Funky Day. Smokey Robinson and the Miracles had a backup band named the Funk Brothers.

The tracks that defined an entire generation, all in one place. It's Martha Quinn's Mixtape, Huntsville's greatest hits, 100.3 The River.

0: with Murphy, Sam, and Jody. This is 100.3 The River. The three songs we just heard can only be described as funk-tastic. It was Carlos and St. Augustine, Florida's mixtape. We started with Funky Town, Lip Sync. Smokey Robinson and the Miracles was next, and the funk comes in from their backup band, the Funk Brothers. Tone Loc's Funky Cold Medina wrapped it all up. Carlos, thank you so much for emailing me that really interesting variety of funky songs. Get your mixtape on the air. 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

Huntsville's greatest hits, 100.3 The River. We started this morning. We're going into the afternoon, and we will be back at it tomorrow. Your chances at winning $1,000 cash are coming each hour throughout the day. I'm Martha Quinn. When you hear a key word, that word, enter it on our website. Your phone could ring that you landed the grand. The holidays are

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0: 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That's on the way. And the news you get in our program here is totally awesome, thanks to you sharing what you're celebrating. 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So congratulations to the Blue Gold Marching Band. 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
0: 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And at the heart of it all was Martha Quinn. 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

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Tomorrow, Amazon Prime Day starts tomorrow and Wednesday. 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

0: 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This is 100.3 The River. Just in time for Amazon Prime Days tomorrow and Wednesday, you've got chances. We just started today to win $1,000 cash every hour throughout the day here. My name is Martha Quinn. Each hour, you'll hear a key word announcement. That's the word, the one tiny word. 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If your phone rings shortly after, go ahead and pick it up. It could be us saying, hi, you won $1,000 cash just in time for Amazon Prime Day. And if you don't win 1 hour, try again the next. 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

0: 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If I came up to you and I had a camera crew, I could make a documentary about you. I'm 100% sure. Martha Quinn here. That's why every afternoon at this point, I turn to you and I say, what's your totally awesome news? First of all, the more good news that gets shouted out, the better. And second of all, it's a good way to get to know you and your story.
1: Hi, Martha. My totally awesome news is today we are celebrating our 36th wedding anniversary. Yay for us.
0: Congratulations. Happy anniversary. Okay. 2026 minus 36. That's 1990. So you got married the year that Hold On by Wilson Phillips was the biggest song of the year here in the U.S. And around the world, the most popular movie was Ghost, with Patrick Swayze, Whoopi Goldberg, and Demi Moore. Happy 36. Say hey to your honey for me. How about you? What could you share as totally awesome news that would help us get to know you? It's fun. And the more good news that gets shouted out, the better. 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
5: 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Looking for Auburn football? That's moved down the hall to 1061 WTAK. Auburn football lives on WTAK this fall. 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

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By 3 o'clock, you could be $1,000 richer, courtesy of the next $1,000 keyword. I'm Martha Quinn. 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

0: 100.3 The River, Huntsville's greatest hits. We started this morning giving out $1,000 cash every hour. We're going to continue tomorrow and the rest of the week. It's all throughout the day. What's going on is this. You've got me, Martha Quinn. This is the Help You Out moment I do each afternoon at this point. Two songs into the 2 o'clock hour. It's your wellness shot. Each hour you hear a key word. And we have made a very big deal about those key word announcements. We really want you to hear that word. It's the word that's your key to winning $1,000. You take it to our website, type it in there. If you are the winner of the hour's cash, you'll get a phone call. So once you type that keyword in, your phone rings shortly after. I know nobody likes to answer unknown phone calls, but if you've just entered the keyword in on our website, take a chance. It could be us saying, hi, good afternoon. We're calling to tell you that you won $1,000 cash. Maybe you've got some medical bills to pay. Take a shot. All you do is enter the keyword on our station website. So keep listening for those key words. That's your wellness shot. Thanks for hanging out this Monday with me, Martha Quinn.
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0: 100.3 The River, Huntsville's greatest hits. Good afternoon, Martha Quinn here, Monday, October 5th. You know how they say two heads are better than one? Well, a little guy in Massachusetts, a teeny tiny turtle, very, very tiny, about the size of a nickel, was hatched last week, a diamondback terrapin turtle. And this little teeny tiny guy has two heads. He was transported to New England Wildlife Center's veterinary hospital, and both heads and the whole body, I assume, are doing very well. Good luck, little guy. Good luck. Two heads are better than one. Just always remember that. So if you ever find something going on that's quite interesting in the world, pass it along. 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

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It's almost 3 o'clock when I'm Martha Quinn. We'll duck out but stay here for more chances to win $1,000 cash. The three

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100.3 The River, Huntsville's greatest hits with Journey. Hey, how you doing today? It's Monday. I'm enjoying myself. Glad to be with you till 7 o'clock tonight. Going to listen to the guy that used to play that funny-looking guitar. He had a lot of guitars, and he was good at picking that guitar, too. His name is Prince. Here's 1999 on The River.

0: 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Simple as that. Good luck. I'd love to give you some cash.
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0: Cause I gotta have faith. 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
1: fall this year, cooler days are coming. Go ahead, roll the windows down. We've earned this.
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Belinda Carlisle, 100.3 The River, Huntsville's Greatest Hits. I'm Dan McClain, and we're going to talk about what not to wear for Halloween this year. If you're picking out your costume right now, you better wait a minute until I tell you about it. Actually, 8 minutes from now. Buddy.

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0: Starship on 100.3 The River, Huntsville's greatest hit. So Americans are saying that you shouldn't dress up as a sexy blank for Halloween this year, that these sexy costumes are a thing of the past and you shouldn't be doing that at all anymore. And I'm really sad about that because, you know, I was hoping to dress up this year as a sexy $1.50 Costco hot dog. I had the costume all picked out and everything, and I thought that would be perfect, but I guess it's passé now. You don't do that. And that's understandable because, you know, I tried to do it last year. I wore a sexy bean burrito costume, and nobody thought that was funny. They didn't like the fact that it was sagging in the back.
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0: That band celebrating a birthday today, 83 years old. Happy birthday out to Steve Miller. 100.3 The River, we're Huntsville's greatest hits. How old is this lady now? She's pretty close to that age, isn't she?
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0: 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And don't go away. We've got Guns N' Roses coming up next.
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100.3 The River, Huntsville's Greatest Hits. I'm Dan McClain. Hey, have you ever had a bad candy bar in your life? I hadn't until just the other day. I'm going to explain that to you because I'm still weirded out about it in just a few minutes. Here's Wham! Careless Whisper on The River.

0: 100.3 The River, Huntsville's greatest hits. Have you seen the price of candy for Halloween this year? They say the average person's going to spend $115 for Halloween candy this year. Wow. I had a bad candy bar the other day. Have you ever had a bad Reese's peanut butter cup? I had never had a bad one in my whole life until I had this one the other day. We were driving down the interstate, Interstate 65, stopped into a rest area, and they had a candy machine out there, and we got a Reese's peanut butter cup, and it was just, it was, something was not right about it. And I was thinking, I remember reading somewhere many years ago that you should never, ever buy candy at a roadside rest area. Or maybe it was steer clear of the Baby Ruths. I don't know. Maybe that's what I read.
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100.3, The River, Huntsville's greatest hits. And Dan McClain got a song for Brian Johnson from AC/DC. He's the lead screamer in the band. He is 79 years old today. We're going to listen to him scream right now. You shook me all night long on The River.

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Oh, did you see that Earth, Wind & Fire is coming back to town? 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

0: 100.3 The River, Huntsville's greatest hit. So this is really, truly the best time of year for sports. You've got everything going on all at the same time, including last night's Braves victory over the Dodgers in Game 2 of the National League Division Series. They're off tonight, and they're traveling to Atlanta for Game 3 tomorrow, and we'll keep an eye on that one. And then, of course, this weekend, we've got more great college football, and they're in Tuscaloosa for College Game Day, and Georgia's traveling for a 6:30 p.m. game against the Crimson Tide, and I'm feeling good about it. I don't know about you, but man, they look great.
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100.3, the River, Huntsville's greatest hits. Hey, have you checked out Tate Farms? That's heaven on earth. I'll tell you what, they've got some of the biggest pumpkins I've ever seen in my life. And they're open now for Halloween and, of course, for the Thanksgiving season coming up shortly.

That's Genesis, and that's all. 100.3 The River, Huntsville's greatest hits. Did you see Phil Collins on the Pierce Morgan Uncensored show this week? He was on there for Phil's induction into the Rock and Roll Hall of Fame, and he was talking about different things. He had an opinion on our president, of course, and about Paul McCartney. Supposedly, he's had a beef with Paul McCartney over all these years, but supposedly they kissed and made up. 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

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Got something fun to do with the kids this week on fall break. Stick around. We'll give you details coming up. Here's Joan Jett and the Blackhearts.

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0: 100.3 The River, Huntsville's greatest hit. So a lot of kids are out on fall break this week, and there's something coming up on Wednesday. If you want to take your kids out and do some fishing at Hayes Nature Preserve, they're going to be over there on Barra Lake from 9 a.m. until noon on Wednesday of this week. The weather is going to be perfect, and you can enjoy fishing, and they have crafts and STEM hands-on learning activities over there, free popcorn and hot dogs for the kids while they last, and you should bring your own fishing pole if you can. If you don't, they have a limited amount of poles that can be provided too, and live bait is going to be provided as well. But check it out. It's this Wednesday, 9 until noon.
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I'm Dan McClain. Time for me to check out. Going to leave you with Elton John right now. You have a great night, and I'll see you back here tomorrow from 3 until 7 o'clock. Here's I Guess That's Why They Call It the Blues.

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